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St. 10. Up in a couple of minutes, we'll have a look at some of your answers to my question of the day. But in the meantime, we're going to let the good times roll. It's the Cars on 92.9 The Grand. 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

0: It is 8:18. I'm Gary Chittiman. My question of the day up on our 92.9 The Grand Facebook page. And yes, we're falling asleep. Well, not right now, but maybe later on. Want to know tonight, what is the most relaxing sound to fall asleep to? Darlene says rain on a tent, as long as it's not a leaky tent. Joanne says rain on a tin roof. Yeah, we like our rain. Gail says gentle rolling lake waves. Eileen says white noise. Debbie, a fan. Billy, falling light rain. Amber says TV. Pamela says the waves washing up onto the shore. And Sue likes just the quiet. So there's my question of the day up on our 92.9 The Grand Facebook page. What is the most relaxing sound to fall asleep to? Let us know on our 92.9 The Grand Facebook page. Peaches and Herb, coming up next.
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Join us Friday and Saturday nights, 8 to midnight. It's Daryl McLean's beach party. He might have patio lanterns. You could borrow them, maybe. Great music, takes your request. It's a lot of fun. It is every Friday and Saturday night beginning at 8. Daryl McLean's beach party, all part of another summer of peace, love, and music. It is 8:34 from the album called Tango in the Night. It is Fleetwood Mac and Everywhere on 92.9 The Grand.

0: playing the greatest hits of all time. It's 92.9 The Grand, Van Morrison, Domino. It is 8:46. The Ministry of Transportation is conducting inspections of the Argyle Street Bridge in Caledonia from Wednesday to Friday. And during this time, the bridge will be closed to all vehicle traffic daily from 8 in the morning to 6 o'clock at night. You can follow the posted detour routes. Emergency access, though, will be maintained throughout the closure. And the pedestrians can still cross the Grand River using the west side sidewalk. And, well, coming up next, get out the blender. I know it's in that bottom drawer someplace that you hardly ever get anything out of, but we're making that pineapple drink next.
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0: 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Plug it in. 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It is Rupert Holmes' Escape, the Pina Colada song, 92.9 The Grand.

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greatest hits of all time, 92.9 The Grand. It is 9:13. Up in a couple of minutes, we'll have a look at, well, did you hear this? And we're going to talk about a big animal, a TV show, and another big animal. It's 10cc, the things we do for love, 92.9 The Grand.

0: Richard out of the Grand dancing on a Saturday night. That is Bond. It is 9:18. I'm Gary Chinaman. Well, did you hear this? A missing giraffe named Gracie has been safely located in Texas. The animal wandered off a ranch, sparking a localized search that finally ended the other day. Yeah, kind of hard to misplace a giraffe. It's not like they're small or something. Also, did you hear this? Netflix is debuting a new reboot of The Little House on the Prairie this month. The series is part of the platform's expanded July lineup aimed at capturing summer viewership. And finally tonight, did you hear this? In Sydney, Australia, officials are urging beachgoers to keep their distance from Neil. Neil, you say, is a one-ton elephant seal known for sunbathing on local shores. The massive visitor has become a fixture, though authorities are urging people to, well, keep their distance. It is 9:19. Pick up the phone. It's ringing after this.
1: It was a Ticket Tuesday this morning, a chance for you to sing for your tickets. And on his farm, he had a what?
2: Chicken.
1: Good. With a...
2: quack, quack.
1: Chickens. It's a bilingual chicken.
2: These chickens were pumped up with something.
1: It's a Whatcha Wednesday. Wednesday, we wind and more. 92.9 The Grand.
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0: Well, hands up if you still have a landline phone. All right, quite a few of you still. I haven't had one in years. It is ELO, telephone line, a 92.9 The Grand, playing the greatest hits of all time.

Juno the Grand, Red Rider, Lunatic Fringe. 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

0: 96 of all time, 92.9 The Grand, Badfinger, day after day. It is 9:48. Jays are playing the San Francisco Giants, and right now, top of the first inning, and it is scoreless between the Jays and the Giants. Well, how's your car? Does it need a washing? The Hagersville and Townsend Lions Club. They are hosting a charity car wash. It's coming up on Saturday, July 18th. Okay? So, yeah, whether your car needs washing or not, go get it washed. This event takes place at St. Mary's Catholic Church at 94 Main Street South in Hagersville from 9 to 3 o'clock, and all proceeds from the day will be donated to Camp Fire Circle. 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That is coming up in Hagersville at St. Mary's Catholic Church, Main Street South, Hagersville, starting at 9 o'clock. The Stones are coming up next.
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0: You know, these guys just keep rolling along nonstop. It's the Rolling Stones, and this is from the album called Some Girls. It came out in 1978. This is Beast of Burden, 92.9.

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playing the greatest hits of all time. 92.9 The Grand, Crosby, Stills, Nash & Young, and American Dream. It is 8 after 10 o'clock. I'm Shirley. We'll have a look at some of your answers to my question of the day right now. Baby, I Am Yours is Barbara Lewis on 92.9 The Grand. The greatest hits of all time.

0: circle is small. That is Gordon Lightfoot, 92.9 The Grand. It is 19 after 10 o'clock. I'm Gary Chittum, and my question of the day is up on our 92.9 The Grand Facebook page. I want to know tonight from you, what is the most relaxing sound to fall asleep to? Yvonne says a cat's purr, followed by a babbling brook and a nice breeze accompanying it. Tracy says rain, fan, trickling filtered water in our aquarium and the dishwasher. Now, are you running the dishwasher in the bedroom or what? Mary says rain on the metal roof. Crystal says I like to fall asleep to the sound of crickets. Sherry says whatever audible book I am listening to at the time. That's the problem with me. You know, if I'm listening to a book and I fall asleep, well, you know, I have to go back and rewind it, so to speak. Donald says the most relaxing sound is listening to the sweet sound of the reefer kicking in and out on the trailer. I'm assuming by reefer, Donald means the air conditioner. Jenny says leaves clapping on a windy day, water splashing up against the shore. Kathy says rain falling on my metal roof. Mary, Ellen, says thunderstorms are having The Shining on TV. Okay, I would offer the thunderstorm myself. And finally tonight from Dale, I love the sound of rain on my metal roof at night. Thank you all very much for your answers tonight. I'll be posting mine in a couple of minutes. The Group Orleans, coming up after this.
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0: 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This band was from Woodstock, New York. It's Orleans, still the one on 92.9 The Grand.

If the 92.9 The Grand Events Cruiser is rocking, then we've got the music up too loud again. Happens a lot. It's where all of the action is. 92.9 The Grand.

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It is 10:35. Have you never been mellow? It's Olivia Newton-John.

0: 92.9 The Grand. They heard it in a love song, and it can't be wrong. That is the Marshall Tucker Band. It is 10:48, and it is the Fisherville Show and Shine coming up on Saturday. 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
0: Well, let's talk about the Toronto Blue Jays right now. They're in San Francisco to take on the Giants. Right now, top of the fourth inning, it is the Blue Jays 8 and the Giants 2. One way or another, going to get you. It's Deborah Harry, Blondie, on the Grand.

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92.9 Grand, Freeman in Paris, Johnny Mitchell. It is 11:06. Up in a moment or two, we'll have a look at my silly stats. Right now, it's the letter. It's the box tops on 92.9.

0: Legend on the Grand, the group called Prism and Flying. It's 11:16, and I'm Gary Chittum as we have a look at my silly stats tonight. Did you know that it is physically impossible for most people to lick their own elbow? Go ahead and try it, and then I wonder, well, why do you need to anyway? Not unless you spilled some ice cream on that elbow. You don't want to waste anything. Also, with our silly stats, research shows that penguins will spend weeks searching for the perfect pebble to present to potential mate as a proposal gift. Kind of sounds familiar, doesn't it? And finally, tonight with our silly stats, according to a survey, 15% of people have accidentally sent a text message to the person they were currently complaining about in that very same message. Well, that's rather embarrassing. And you know what? There is no backpedaling out of that for sure. You are sunk. It is 11:17. Some magic in a moment.
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0: 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This band was from Edinburgh, Scotland. The band is called Pilot. The song is Magic on The Grand.

92.9 The Graham. Greatest hits of all time. It's 11:30. I'll tell you what's going on in baseball right now. Top of the seventh inning, it's the Toronto Blue Jays 8, San Francisco Giants 3. It's 11:30. It is Marvin Gaye. It's what's going on 92.9 The Graham. We're playing the greatest hits of all time.

0: greatest hits of all time, Ian Thomas and Pilot. It's 11:47. And with the Jays right now, top of the eighth inning, it is Toronto 8 and the San Francisco Giants 3. Well, let's go yard sailing. 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It's coming up on Saturday. And it's an early start, so you get out there early. 8 o'clock in the morning they're starting. They're going to 1 o'clock in the afternoon. Explore the lakeside community and discover incredible deals on household items, antiques, and much, much more. 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The Who coming up next.
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0: It is Trevor now back in tomorrow morning. I'm Gary Chittum. 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

Sebastian, 92.9, the grand of playing the greatest hits of all time. Welcome back, Cotter. That is, welcome back. You ever watch those sitcoms from the 1970s on YouTube, on any specialty channel? I used to think it was very, very funny years ago. I had a Welcome Back, Cotter lunchbox, and they had those trading cards, Washington, Horseshack, Barbarino, Mr. Kata. Wasn't very funny. When you watch it now, some of the jokes you're going, that wasn't funny. What was my problem back then? Why did I find this funny? Happy Days was funny. I loved Ralph Melf. Happy Days, I got to watch, The Jeffersons, and of course, the classic. A show that would last maybe 5-10 minutes now. All in the Family. I'm sorry, Archie Bunker was funny. Back when we could laugh, right? Who cares? They're jokes. Archie Bunker played a character. Oh, could you imagine, though? Could you imagine now? Oh, my goodness me, the Jeffersons and All in the Family? Mayhem. Mayhem, my friends. 30 in the sunshine today. Africa. Toto on the grand.

0: 1929, The Grand, the first act ever to play in the Soviet Union. Back in the late 60s, early 70s, the Nitty Gritty Dirt Band. That is Mr. Bojangles. 92.9, The Grand, all a part of another summer of peace, love, and music. Sammy Davis Jr. does a remake of that. Well, he did when he was alive, obviously. But get to see a lot of his performances on YouTube. He was a performer, man. He was a performer. And the Nitty Gritty Dirt Band still performing. 5:45, 15 from 6. I'm Trev. Good morning. Some cloud, sunshine expected today. High of about 30. Maybe as high as 38 with the Humidex. Yeah, we're doing this routine again with the Humidex crap. When is this going to end? I'm sorry, I'm just not used to it. People tell me, oh, I love the heat. Oh, yeah, this Humidex thing. Oh, bring it on, you sickos. I like my old-fashioned 20 degrees. Just give me 20 degrees each and every day. I'm a happy little Catholic boy. 21 right now. 21 in Hagersville, Caledonia, Hamilton, in at 22 with the Humidex. Doesn't really matter. Chocolate. Chocolate Day was yesterday. National Chocolate Day. It's a Whatcha Wednesday. Whatcha is your favorite chocolate bar? If they ever get back to the bargaining table with this Kuzma stuff, if we ever go back to bargaining with the Americans, we got to do some smart negotiating. Getting Captain Crunch, all the flavors up here to Canada, and whatchamacallit. The whatchamacallit bars are the greatest bars ever created. The bars from the 70s, Bar 6, remember that one? And the wigwam? Was it wigwam or wigwam? Whatever. Just gooey, gooey everything. It was just gooey. Everything that was potentially wrong for your body was in that chocolate bar, and it was delicious. Delicious. Unbelievable. Anyway, I just want to know your favorite chocolate bar. That's all. Got on my pedestal and I started preaching. I apologize. Let us know. Drop me a line on text 289-284-2556 or by via Facebook. Eagles next.
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0: 30 degrees, 30. Oh, and then you tack on the Humidex, 38 expected today. Enjoy. 22, Dunnville. Hagersville, Hamilton, pretty well following suit. Best of my love. Here are the Eagles. 92.9 The Grand.

The 2-9 the Grand, playing the greatest hits of all time. I'm just a traveling man. That is Ricky Nelson, 1958. That Sha-na-na used to do that song all the time. Remember Sha-na-na, Bowser and them? I used to love that show. They used to have a variety show in the 80s. Ah, the 80s, what a weekend, right? Sha-na-na. Bowser's still alive. I think they are trying to renew some of the old members from Sha-na-na. It'd be nice to see them back again. News, weather, sports, Blue Jays win a ball game. They're still six back of 500. Details coming your way in a bit. Barracuda, here's Heart.

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2: Good morning. It's 6 o'clock. I'm Al Parrish. This is 92.9 The Grand News. It's clear and 18 degrees, and here's what's making news this hour. If your commute includes the Argyle Street Bridge, you'll have to find a different route for the rest of the week. The MTO is making its annual inspection of the bridge from 8 a.m. to 6 p.m. from today through Friday. The west side walk will remain open for pedestrians, and emergency vehicles will still have access. Detour signs will be posted. There's been another tragedy involving the police officers in Ontario. Durham Region Police says one of their recruits died and another was seriously injured after their vehicle crashed into a transport truck yesterday near the Ontario Police College in Malahide. The chief says they were on their way to training when the accident happened. The OPP is investigating. Canada says there's no basis for Donald Trump's latest duties linked to forced labor. Ottawa told the U.S. Trade Representative's office new legislation combating forced labor in supply chains should shield Canada from new tariffs. Canada's case was among more than 1,500 written submissions from nations and industry groups ahead of the three-day hearing in Washington this week. The U.S. has launched strikes on Iran and revoked a license authorizing the sale of Iranian oil in retaliation for what it said were Tehran's attacks on ships in the Strait of Hormuz. Iran hit back with strikes on Bahrain and Kuwait, raising concerns that the wider conflict in the Middle East could resume. Gas prices have gone up another few cents as a result. And the nominees for the 78th Primetime Emmy Awards will be revealed later this morning. They honor excellence in the television industry and will be handed out in Los Angeles on Sunday, September 13th. In sports, at the World Cup, the round of 16 finished with Argentina knocking out Egypt with a 3-2 win. And Switzerland took a 4-3 victory in a shootout over Colombia. The quarterfinals begin tomorrow. The Blue Jays did better in Game 2 against the San Francisco Giants. They won 9-3. It's 6:03 at the Grand. Weather is next.
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2: The Grand weather, sunny today with a high of 30. The Humidex will get to 38. It'll be clear overnight with a low of 20. And then tomorrow, a mix of sun and cloud, chance of showers or a thunderstorm. We'll get to a high of 27 with a Humidex of 37. Friday, cloudy with a chance of showers and a high of 26. Saturday, a sunny day with a high of 27. And Sunday, a mix of sun and cloud and a high of 27. Right now, it is 16 in Hamilton, 15 in Hagersville, and in Caledonia, it's 18 degrees. I'm Al Parrish. There's weather and more at 929thegrand.fm.
6: 6:05, thank you so much, Al. You know, I'm getting a little miffed, a little peeved about all this weather, this Humidex, this humidity. I personally feel that every degree above 25 degrees Celsius is a personal attack against this fat little Ukrainian. It's getting personal, man, and I don't like it. I don't like it at all. Paul Simon, it's me and Julio down by the schoolyard.

0: 92.9 The Grand with Neil Young. That is Old Man, 10 minutes after 6 o'clock. You're getting old when you buy slippers. I think that is the standard. You realize you're old when you buy slippers. I'm cold. I'm getting old. I get cold. That's why I'm wearing pajamas. I finally put on pajamas, stuff that I got at Christmas time. Yeah, 6 months later, I decided to put this on last night, and there's pockets. Pockets on pajamas. And the pockets are where Boo Boo and Yogi's faces are. So it throws off the proportion of the body. It looks stupid. Who puts pockets? Like, who decides at 2 in the morning, gets up with their pocket, you know, with their cell phone in one pocket and your smokes in the other, going, you know, well, I'm having a smoke at 1:30. Let me check my day planner. Oh, it's 1:30 in the morning. Go back to bed, stupid. And then I look, there's a tag, inspected by Phil. No number, Phil. Who's this Phil guy? He obviously isn't very good at his job because he didn't notice the two pockets on Yogi and Boo Boo's faces. Just saying. Just saying. Does your pajamas have pockets? Let me know. 289-284-2556. Or if you know the reasoning why pockets are on PJs. Bob Seger next.
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0: And a good morning to the hardworking men and women that do work at Beattie Animal Hospital. They bring you Trev's Tail Waggers. 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

when you just don't seem to have as much to lose. Strange how the night moves.

0: 92.9 The Grand. They're going to be in Kitchener-Waterloo real soon. That is Glass Tiger, Alan Frew. Don't forget me when I'm gone. One of the best acts in concerts you will ever see. And yes, they're Canadian, eh? 6:23 in the sunshine. Sun starting to rise. 30 with the Humidex going to feel like about, a mere 36.
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0: This week we are chatting with Kayla Cote of Dibs Rescue. She is a volunteer and on the board of directors. Kayla, tell us, what is Dibs?
2: So Dibs Rescue is a Ontario-based not-for-profit. We work on finding homes for rescued or abandoned dogs. We rely on families like you or me to open their homes to dogs who are just looking for a place to land while they find their forever homes. So we are spread out throughout the GTA, mostly southern Ontario, and as far out as Ottawa, and I believe we go London, maybe a little further on the west side there. We've been around since about 2016. I've been calling her Felice Happy when she came to us originally. Mm-hmm. So she's a senior dog, but she definitely does not show it. She's got tons of enthusiasm for life. She's just a great companion. She's about 10 years old now, so we're really wanting to find her perfect match. Although she is a senior, she really does not seem like it. She's great on a leash. She's got good recall. She loves to play. Slow introductions are always good, especially with other pets in the home, but she's such a great dog, and we really want to give her perfect match. Being a 10-year-old girl, too, mm-hmm. It's always not for everyone adopting a senior, but she will definitely give you tons of rewards. Her foster mom loves her. She lives with another dog and cats right now, so we know she's good with both of those. As well, in her past, she lived with kids, and she does love kids. So she's a great girl. She's a lab mix. She's probably about 40, 45 pounds or so.
3: Okay.
2: Felice is such a great dog. I'm really hoping someone will find her. Again, the application is on the website if you're interested in Felice.

Good morning. It's 6:30. I'm Al Parrish. This is 92.9 The Grand News. It's clear outside and down to 17 degrees now. Here's what's making news this hour. Caledonia could see some traffic tie-ups this week as the Argyle Street Bridge gets its annual checkup. The MTO has the bridge shut down from 8 a.m. to 6 p.m. today and for the rest of the week. Emergency vehicles will be allowed across, and the west sidewalk will be open for foot traffic. Please follow the posted detours. Police officers across the province are mourning yet another loss. One Durham police recruit is dead, and another is in life-threatening condition after a crash near Ontario's Police College in Aylmer.

0: morning. Durham's police chief said that thoughts of his service are with the families of both recruits in the wake of this, quote, unimaginable tragedy. Gas prices have gone up another few cents overnight after fighting reignited in the Middle East between the U.S. and Iran. Donald Trump has asked at the NATO summit in Turkey today about the status of the ceasefire after the U.S. hit over 80 Iranian targets. Trump responded by saying, quote, "I think it's over." Denmark is vowing to defend its territory after Donald Trump insisted the U.S. should control Greenland. The statement came during a NATO summit in Turkey, which was meant to show unity. Denmark's prime minister emphasized Greenland's right to self-determination, stating it is not for sale. Researchers at Toronto's Princess Margaret Hospital are working on a large trial to see if blood tests can show if someone's cancer is coming back. Small studies around the world have shown some evidence that cancer DNA can show up in blood in amounts too small to be identified by CT scans. The study in Toronto will include 7,000 patients who have completed cancer treatment. In sports, the Blue Jays have evened up their series, winning Game 2 against the San Francisco Giants 9-3. At the World Cup, the round of 16 is complete. Switzerland and Colombia played to a 0-0 draw. Then the Swiss won 4-3 in a shootout. Argentina edged Egypt 3-2 in the 93rd minute. The quarterfinals begin tomorrow. It's 6:34 at the Grand. Weather is next.
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0: The Grand weather, sunny with a high of 30 and a humidex of 38 today. It'll clear overnight and be a low of 20. Tomorrow, mix of sun and cloud, showers or thunderstorms with a high of 27, humidex of 37. Friday, cloudy with a chance of showers and a high of 26. Saturday, a sunny day and a high of 27. Sunday, mix of sun and cloud and again a high of 27. Right now it is 16 in Burlington, 16 in Cayuga, and in Dunnville, it is 17 degrees. I'm Al Parrish. There's weather and more at 92.9thegrand.fm.
2: Thank you so much, Al. 6:35. What is your favorite chocolate bar? It's a Whatcha Wednesday. Yesterday was Chocolate Day, National Chocolate Day. Whatcha is your favorite? Let us know. 289-284-2556 if you want to talk chocolate. Or you can drop us a line on our Facebook page. Spirit in the Sky with Sunshine. 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

0: 92.9 The Grand, playing the greatest hits of all time. Tammy Terrell, Kim Weston, and Marvin Gaye. It Takes Two, baby. Just a me and you. Why there was three, I have no idea, but you get the general gist. 22 minutes, or make that 18 minutes. I can't add. 6:42, 18 away from news, weather, sports. Al taking care of that for us. Sunshine, 30 for a high today. 30 for a high with the Humidex near 38. Gas prices going up after all that stuff going on in the Middle East. Everything is going up. I know the economy sucks big. Big time. Bread. Have you seen the cost of bread lately? Holy crap. It's insane. Everything's going up. That's why I have a bread dealer.
1: Hey,
0: oh, who, me?
1: You.
0: Yeah, me.
1: Come here.
0: Okay.
1: Come here.
0: Okay.
1: Nah, you look like an intelligent young man.
0: Who, me?
1: You're like someone who'd be interested in a bargain.
0: Oh, yeah, that's me. Are you a salesman?
1: Right.
0: So what are you selling? What are you selling?
2: A loaf of bread.
0: You're selling a loaf of bread? You're selling a loaf of bread.
1: Right.
0: Why would I need bread?
1: Remember what you eat breakfast in the morning. You ready?
0: Yeah. Oh, I eat toast in the morning. I eat toast in the morning.
1: Right. Mm-hmm. I'm going to sell it to you for just...
0: How much?
1: One nickel.
0: A nickel?
1: Shh.
0: A nickel.
1: Right. Now, you want to buy...
2: A loaf of bread?
0: No. I just bought a dozen loaves from a guy, and it cost me over $200, plus bagels. Hey, can I sell you some bagels?
1: Oh, why me?
0: I got kale. You want kale? Stop it. Call me. Remember that from Sesame Street? The sales guy. Hey, bud, you want to buy an eight? And then there was a loaf of bread, a container of milk, and a stick of butter. Why I remember that and why so many others remember that, we can't remember passwords. We can't remember what we did yesterday, but we can remember back to our youth. A loaf of bread, a container of milk, and a stick of butter. You remember that, I know you do. Boston next.
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0: 6:45, I'm Trev, 15 from 7, Sunshine, 38 with the Humidex today. $100 Lotto Max tickets, we'll be making that draw coming up on Friday. Don't look back. 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

one of my favorites from April Wine. That is Sign of the Gypsy Queen. 6:54, half a dozen away from 7. Sun's up. Going to be a nice day. 16, Dunville. 17, Burlington, Brantford, and Caledonia. It's a Whatcha Wednesday. Yesterday was National Chocolate Day. What's your favorite chocolate bar, Alice? I like O. Henry's. O. Henry and Coffee Crisp. Dale Vandabah. Plus Reese's Peanut Butter Cups. And throw in an O. Henry. Heather, Dairy Milk. O. Henry for Sherry. And now I want one. Yeah, so do I. Tracy says score, but I won't turn down any other. Do you like coconut? Coconut in chocolate? Wigwag, that's what it was called. Oh, I thought it was Wigwam. I don't know why I thought that. Nancy, Wigwag was the best. Now, score or crunchy? I can't stand crunchy. Gets in your teeth. And me having false teeth? Oh, it takes, you have to chisel that stuff out. Marianne, Reese's Peanut Butter Cups, if you consider a chocolate bar. Mr. Big, oh yeah, they're good, Billy. Good call, good call. Snickers second. Chocolate almonds. Crystal says, caramel is my faves. Robin says, I used to love Caravan. Used to love Caravan chocolate bars. I don't know what that is. Caravan, eh? Okay. Snack bar, but they don't make them anymore. I know. Bar 6. Whatever happened to Bar 6? I still say we need whatchamacallits. Mr. Kearney, get on the horn to Trump and say, let's do a talk with an exchange. All right, whatchamacallits come to Canada, the 62 different variations of Captain Crunch. We will give you some maple syrup and Justin Bieber.

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2: Good morning. It's 7 o'clock. I'm Al Parrish. This is 92.9 The Grand News. It's clear and 17 degrees outside. Here's what's making news this hour. If your commute includes the Argyle Street Bridge, you'll have to find a different route for the rest of the week. The MTO is making its annual inspection of the bridge from 8 a.m. to 6 p.m. every day until Friday. The west sidewalk will remain open for pedestrians. The emergency vehicles will still have access. Detour signs will be posted. There's been another tragedy involving police officers in the province. Durham Region Police say one of their recruits died and another was seriously injured in their vehicle when it crashed into a transport truck yesterday near the Ontario Police College in Malahide. The chief says that they were on their way to training when the accident happened. The OPP is investigating. Canada says that there is no basis for Donald Trump's latest duties linked to forced labor. Ottawa told the U.S. Trade Representative's office new legislation combating forced labor in supply chains should shield Canada from new tariffs. Canada's case was among more than 1,500 written submissions from nations and industry groups ahead of a three-day hearing in Washington this week. The U.S. has launched strikes on Iran and revoked a license authorizing the sale of Iranian oil in retaliation for what it said were Tehran's attacks on ships in the Strait of Hormuz. Iran hit back with strikes on Bahrain and Kuwait, raising concerns that a wider conflict in the Middle East could resume. Gas prices have gone up another few cents as a result. And have you seen any hackberry trees in Haldimand County? The local stewardship council is collecting seeds from the deciduous tree, which is known for its toughness and wart-like bark that turns into ridges as the tree grows older. In the summer, hackberry trees grow green berries, which ripen and become reddish purple in the winter when they are perfect to be harvested. And the nominees for the 78th Primetime Emmy Awards will be revealed later this morning. They honor excellence in the television industry and will be honored out in Los Angeles on Sunday, September 13th. Taking a look at sports in the World Cup, the round of 16 finished with Argentina knocking out Egypt in a 3-2 win. Switzerland took a 4-3 victory in a shootout over Colombia. The quarterfinals begin tomorrow. The Blue Jays did better in Game 2 against the San Francisco Giants. They won 9-3. It's 7:04 at the Grand. Weather is next.
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2: The Grand weather, sunny with a high of 30 and a humidex of 38, clear overnight with a low of 20. Tomorrow, a mix of sun and cloud, maybe some showers and thunderstorms and a high of 27, humidex of 37. Friday, cloudy with a chance of showers and a high of 26. Saturday, sunny with a high of 27. And Sunday, a mix of sun and cloud with a high of 27. Right now, it is 16 in Jarvis, 17 in Caledonia, and in Hamilton, it's 16 degrees. I'm Al Parrish. 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
4: This weather sucks. All right, I said it. I said it. Humidity sucks. Humidex, stupid. There, I feel better now. My psychiatrist said always get it off your chest. You'll feel better. Still hot, still sucks, but hey, we'll get through it. God bless you people. You're much better than I am if you love this heat and if you have to work through it. Hey, we're thinking of you. A lot of water today. 38 in the sunshine. Wednesday's Rewind. We're going to see what was popular in the music industry in history. We'll do that in just a little bit. Bruce Springsteen now, 92.9 The Grand.

Everybody testify and sing along. Three Dog Night. 92.9 The Grand, playing the greatest hits of all time a dozen minutes after 7 on this Wednesday, the 8th day of July, year of our Lord 2026. Going to be another hot one. Yay! 38 hot, humid degrees. If you love this weather, good for you. Good for you. If you like kale and this weather, doubly good for you. Good for you. Can you detect sarcasm? Oh, we love you. We do. We're just having some fun. I don't, because I'm a suck. I do. I sweat. The only times you should sweat is when you eat and when you do some activities, not just by going outside. That is wrong. That is so wrong. Just saying. 18. Hagersville, Caledonia, Hamilton, 19.

0: On this date, 1954, Elvis makes his radio debut.
1: Well, that's all right, Mama. That's all right for you. That's all right, Mama. Just any way you do it, that's all right.
0: 1956, Johnny Cash makes his first appearance on the Grand Ole Opry.
2: I hear the train a-coming. It's rolling around a bend. And I ain't seen the sunshine since I don't know when. I'm stuck in Folsom Prison, and time keeps dragging on.
0: 1972, Bill Withers enters in at number one with this one.
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1981, the Go-Go's released their debut album, Beauty and the Beat. 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

0: I guess that schmuck would be me. 15 minutes after 7, the tide is high. Blondie next.
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0: 717, I'm Trev. Good morning. 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Tide is high. That's according to Blondie. She's going to sing all about it for you on 92.9 The Grand.

0: 92.9 The Grand, playing the greatest hits of all time. You ain't seen nothing yet, but baby, the second most popular stuttering song of all time, according to Rolling Stone magazine, right behind The Who's My Generation. 7:24 now, 24 minutes after 7, sunshine 20 in Dunnville, Burlington, Brantford, Hagersville in at 21, Waterford in at 22, the home of an exciting sport. Exciting action. I think we should do play-by-play. I think they should start a league. Cornhole Legion, tomorrow. Be there. This. Cornhole. Yes. But when I say the word, it makes me giggle.
1: Doesn't it?
0: Cornhole is at the Legion. Waterford.
1: Yeah.
0: At the Waterford Legion every Thursday. Winning at Cornhole would be so

0: in Waterford for cornhole. Let your kid name the sport. That's what you get.
1: Busted flat in Baton Rouge, waiting for a train.

Good morning. It's 7:30. I'm Al Parrish. This is 92.9 The Grand News for the Haldeman Press. It's clear and up to 19 degrees now. Here's what's making news this hour. Caledonia could see some traffic tie-ups this week as the Argyle Street Bridge gets its annual checkup. The MTO has the bridge shut down from 8 a.m. to 6 p.m. today and for the rest of the week. Please follow the posted detours. The Argyle Street Bridge was completed in 1927. It's known for being the only nine-arch bridge of its kind in Canada. Police officers across the province are mourning yet another loss. One Durham police recruit is dead while another is in life-threatening condition after crash near the Ontario Police College in Aylmer. The OPP says a car and a transport truck collided yesterday morning. Durham's chief says thoughts of his service are with the families of both recruits in the wake of the quote unimaginable tragedy. Gas prices have gone up another few cents overnight after fighting reignited in the Middle East between the U.S. and Iran. Donald Trump was asked at the NATO summit in Turkey today about the status of the ceasefire and after the U.S. had hit 80 Iranian targets. Trump responded by saying, quote, "I think it's over." Denmark is vowing to defend its territory after Donald Trump insisted the U.S. should control Greenland. The statement came during a NATO summit in Turkey, which is meant to show unity. Denmark's prime minister emphasized Greenland's right to self-determination, stating it is not for sale. Researchers at Toronto's Princess Margaret Cancer Center are working on

0: known evidence that cancer DNA can show up in blood in small amounts, too small, in fact, to be identified by CT scans. The study in Toronto will include 7,000 patients who've completed cancer treatment. And a date has been chosen for friends and family for corn roast and barbecue with Community Living Haldeman. It'll be held at the Marty McSorley Pavilion in Cayuga on Wednesday, August 19th. All of the proceeds will go to the organization, which provides community-based support for adults with developmental disabilities. You're asked to reserve tickets ahead of the event. In sports, the Blue Jays have evened up their series, winning Game 2 against the San Francisco Giants 9-3. At the World Cup, the round of 16 is now complete. Switzerland and Colombia played to a 0-0 draw. The Swiss won 4-3 in a shootout. Argentina edged Egypt 3-2 in the 93rd minute of their match. The quarterfinals begin tomorrow. It's 7:34 at the Grand. Weather is next.
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0: The Grand weather, sunny with a high of 30 and a humidex of 38 today, clear overnight with a low of 20. Tomorrow, a mix of sun and cloud, maybe some showers or thunderstorms and a high of 27 with a humidex of 37. Friday, cloudy with a chance of showers and a high of 26. Sunny on Saturday with a high of 27. And Sunday, a mix of sun and cloud and a high of 27. Right now, it's 21 in Dunnville, 18 in Burlington, and in Caledonia, it is 19 degrees. I'm Al Parrish. 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
2: Thanks, Al. 7:35. Let's talk high school reunions, weddings, and getting together with buddies you haven't seen in over 40 years. Let's talk about that, shall we? Jim Croce, this is Bad Bad. Leroy Brown.

0: 92.9 The Grand, playing the greatest hits of all time. That is Billy Idol. Do I really have to say that? Unless you've been living under a rock or Saskatchewan. It's a nice day for a white wedding. Coming up in September, I have my high school reunion, my 40th high school reunion, and a buddy of mine is getting married for the sixth time during that weekend. He thought it'd be kind of cool. He's dating a gal he dated in high school. They were inseparable, what I remember in high school. They got together again, and it's a nice romantic story. He's getting a tux. I said, why? Why would you want to get a tux? Why would you want to get something that you're going to wear? Oh, I don't know, a half a dozen times. So I get to MC his wedding and go to my high school reunion. Have you gone back to yours? Have you ever gone to a high school reunion? If you have, let me know. 289-284-2556. Text me on how it works. All the buddies, we're getting together. We've all arranged to get together and go to a football game, go to a Rider game in Saskatchewan. My buddies are big Rider fans. I am the only one, I think, in Saskatchewan that's not a Rider fan. Cannot stand the Riders. I'm a Hamilton Tiger Cat fan and an Edmonton Elk fan. Cannot stand the Riders. I don't know what it is. I just do not like the Saskatchewan Rough Riders. Okay, there I admitted it. But we're going down. We're going to go down, a bunch of us, and they are so... They're your typical Rider fans, wear watermelons on their head. Why? Which is so stupid. Why watermelons? Oh, yeah, because it's green. Which Einstein came up with that plan? Let's put the watermelons on our heads. Why? Because it's juicy, it gets sticky, and, you know, they're so popular. When you think of Saskatchewan, you think of watermelons. No, you don't. No, you don't. So we're going down there. And they want a face paint and body paint. And we're going to go down there. And they did this 40 years ago. They do it every year where they put R-I-D-E-R-S and hope to get on TSN and whatever. So I'm going to be on the back end of that one. So it's going to be R-I-D-E-R-S. Then it's for me. I'm not going to tell them until the day I get there. I'm going to put a question mark on my gut. Riders? You'll see it on TSN in September. I believe in good stomach punctuation. That's how I operate. We've got ABBA next.
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0: 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They will be in Toronto tonight at Christie Pitts to take on the Maple Leafs. Then it's back here for our game. 92.9 The Grand. It's our night, a grand night at the ballpark. Bernie Arbor Stadium. We'll see you there, 7:35.

92.9 The Grand, playing the greatest hits of all time, all a part of another summer of peace, love, and music. Here comes the sun. Those are the Beatles. 7:54, half a dozen away from news, weather, sports. Al's got that for us. Here comes the world at your doorstep. The 45th annual Brantford International Villages Cultural Festival. Did I get that right? The Brantford International Villages Cultural Festival. It starts today, goes right through until Saturday. $10 will get you a festival passport. Chinese, East Coast. Oh, that's going to be a lot of fun. You think there's going to be any booze there? Hungarian, India, Italian, Mardi Gras, Muslim, New York, Palestinian, Philippine, Polish. There's two Polishes, is one. One at the hall, which makes sense, Polish Hall in the Polish Community Center. Scottish, Great Indian Village, United African Village, and of course, get ready, my Ukrainskis. Dobry, Yaksha Mayash Duzhe Groovy, Harmony United Church, the Ukrainian Village. I'm giving you some time. I'm giving you some time to make a ton of pierogies and cabbage rolls. Have the sour cream ready to go. All right, Chabulka, make sure to get the yaichis, get the eggs. Cebulia, get the cebulia ready, because this fat Ukrainian is coming. My record is 55 pierogies in one sitting. I know you're, ladies, I know you're impressed by that. That's in my eating days. I'm a three-time pierogi eating champion. So I'm giving you ladies some time to make pierogies. I'm going to get there Saturday. Have a lot ready to go, because this fat guy is coming to town. Move aside. It's going to get ugly. It's going to get ugly. Get your tickets for $10. Oh, my goodness. What is that? 1, 2, 3, 4, 5, 6, 7, 8, 9, 10, 11, 12. Almost two dozen different villages. It starts today. Don't miss out. Some of the best thing that ever happened to me. Becoming a Ukrainian and getting to eat all these wonderful pierogies. Do take that in, all right? Here's Gladys Knight on the Grand.

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1: Good morning. It's 8 o'clock. I'm Al Parrish. This is 92.9 The Grand News. It's clear and 19 degrees. Here's what's making news this hour. If your commute includes the Argyle Street Bridge, you'll have to find a different route for the rest of this week. The MTO is making its annual inspection of the bridge from 8 a.m. until 6 p.m. every day until Friday. The Argyle Street Bridge has become infamous for its crumbling concrete. It was built in 1927. There's been another tragedy involving police officers in the province. Durham Region Police say one of their recruits died and another was seriously injured after their vehicle crashed into a transport truck yesterday near the Ontario Police College in Malahide. The chief says that they were on their way to training when the accident happened. The OPP is investigating. Canada says that there's no basis for Donald Trump's latest duties linked to forced labor. Ottawa told the U.S. Trade Representative's office new legislation combating forced labor in supply chains should shield Canada from the tariffs. Canada's case was among 1,500 written submissions from nations and industry groups ahead of the three-day meeting in Washington this week. The U.S. has launched strikes against Iran, has revoked a license authorizing the sale of Iranian oil as well in retaliation for what it says were Tehran's attacks on ships in the Strait of Hormuz. Iran hit back with strikes on Bahrain and Kuwait, raising concerns that the wider conflict in the Middle East could resume. Gas prices have gone up by another few cents as a result. And have you seen any hackberry trees in Haldimand County? The local stewardship council is collecting seeds from the deciduous trees. They're known for their toughness and their wart-like bark that turns into ridges as the trees grow older. In the summer, hackberry trees grow green berries, which ripen and become reddish purple in the winter when they are perfect to be harvested. And the nominees for the 78th Primetime Emmy Awards will be revealed later this morning. They honor excellence in the television industry and will be handed out in Los Angeles on Sunday, September 13th. Sports at the World Cup. The round of 16 finished with Argentina knocking out Egypt with a 3-2 win. The Switzerland team took a 4-3 victory in a shootout over Colombia. The quarterfinals begin tomorrow. The Blue Jays did better in Game 2 against the San Francisco Giants last night. They won 9-3. It's 6:03 at the Grand, 8:03 rather, at the Grand. Weather is next.
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1: The Grand weather is sunny with a high of 30, humidex of 38 expected today. It'll clear overnight and we'll get to a low of 20. Mix of sun and cloud tomorrow, maybe some showers or thunderstorms and a high of 27, humidex of 37. Friday, cloudy with a chance of showers and a high of 26. Sunny on Saturday with a high of 27. And Sunday, a mix of sun and cloud with a high of 27. Right now, it's 18 in Hagersville, 19 in Caledonia, and in Hamilton, it's 18 degrees. I'm Al Parrish. 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
3: 805, thank you so much, Al. Breaking news, scientists have confirmed that pierogies don't always solve every problem. Let me repeat that. Breaking news, scientists have confirmed that pierogies don't solve every problem, but they've caught or they've got a pretty impressive success rate. It's on our Facebook page, seeing that I can't officially read. Oh, man. I got to sober up.

0: 92.9 The Grand, playing the greatest hits of all time. What a voice. What a voice. Stevie Nicks, all a part of another summer of peace, love, and music on the edge of 17. On the edge of 813. 812, to be exact. Well, it's on the edge. High today of 30. Then you tack on the humidex. It's going to feel like about 1,000 degrees today. 1,002 tomorrow. Even warmer tomorrow. Enjoy it, you sickos that love this kind of weather. Yeah. Oh, I love the heat. Bring it on. Well, good for you. Good for you. That's all I can say. What? I can't be insulting. That would be so wrong, because if you like this stuff, party on. Party on. You're a better person. You're a better person than I will ever be. Just saying. And if you like kale, we got to talk. I would go. I know someone. I have a guy. I have a psychiatrist that can help you. Can help you get over that love of kale. Speaking of which, hey, you know what? We've got a brand new sponsor for the show.
1: Someone you know has a secret.
0: Someone you know may not even know it's a secret.
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0: That condition is compulsive breathing.
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0: Just saying. 8:15, Christopher Cross, number one from 1980, coming up.
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0: 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Ride like the wind. 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

0: This morning, we're chatting with Bobby Ann Brady, the MPP for Haldimand Norfolk. An interesting post she put on Facebook recently. Bobby, tell me more about the green suspenders and the meaning behind it.
1: Suspenders, not necessarily green, but suspenders in general, for the month of June are representative of Men's Mental Health Month. June is Men's Mental Health Month. And, you know, I think that the majority of us know a man in our life who has struggled with mental health issues or depression, anxiety, what have you. And I think men are less likely to talk about it than women are. In fact, the statistics prove that. And so I wanted to draw attention to it. I've seen it myself and had a family that I'm very close to. A few months ago, their 21-year-old son committed suicide. And I feel that we need to raise awareness, but we also have to raise the educational component of what are we looking for? Because the mom of this young man and the experience in my own personal life is I didn't know that I actually needed the tools to deal with something. I didn't know what I was looking at. And I think that we need to raise awareness, but we also need to educate people on what we're looking for.
0: That's a very good point, because it's a male ego kind of thing. It's that falsehood of mental illness is someone saying to you, well, just get happy.
1: Yeah, that can be very difficult for some people. That's easier said than done. And I think that those who may not struggle think it's just as easy as, you know, go make yourself happy. And if only we knew the trick to that. And I must say that, you know, when somebody is suffering in our lives and we recognize it, but they push away the help, it can create a secondary problem in the person who is actually loving them and trying to help, but being pushed away. And so now you don't have one person struggling, you have two people struggling. I just want to say that I am investigating perhaps creating a private members bill surrounding, you know, the educational component of mental health. We hear the word awareness, and yeah, that's great. But I think there's another side to this, and it's mental health literacy. And I think that's, a path that I want to continue to go down, because nowadays, and you can see it by the response to my social media, I'm so proud of the men who had the courage to come to my post and tell their story. Mm-hmm. I think that's courageous, and it you know, sets an example for all the others out there who may be struggling and have a story of their own. So the path I want to continue to go down.
0: You got my vote. Thank you so much for this.
1: Yeah, you bet. Thanks so much.
0: 8:26 news, weather, sports on the way, sunshine 30, Humidex 37. Alan next after Prism. This is Young and Restless, 92.9 The Grand.

0: Good morning. It's 8:30. I'm Al Parrish. This is 92.9 The Grand News. It's clear and 22 degrees now. Here's what's making news this hour. Caledonia could see some traffic tie-ups this week as the Argyle Street Bridge gets its annual checkup. The MTO has the bridge shut down from 8 a.m. to 6 p.m. today and for the rest of the week. Emergency vehicles will be allowed across, and the west side sidewalk will be open for foot traffic. Please follow posted detours. Police officers across the province are mourning yet another loss. One Durham police recruit is dead, while another is in life-threatening condition after a crash near Ontario's Police College in Aylmer. The OPP say that a car and a transport collided yesterday morning. Durham's chief says his thoughts are with the families of both recruits in the wake of this unimaginable tragedy. Gas prices have gone up another few cents overnight after fighting reignited in the Middle East between the U.S. and Iran. Donald Trump was asked at the NATO summit in Turkey today about the status of the ceasefire after the U.S. hit 80 Iranian targets. Trump responded by saying, quote, "I think it's over." Denmark is vowing to defend its territory after Donald Trump insisted the U.S. should control Greenland. The statement came during a NATO summit in Turkey, which was meant to show unity. Denmark's prime minister emphasized Greenland's right to self-determination, stating it is not for sale. Researchers at Toronto's Princess Margaret Cancer Center are working on a large trial to see if blood tests could show that someone's cancer is coming back. Smaller studies around the world have shown evidence that cancer DNA can show up in blood in amounts too small to be identified by CT scans. The study in Toronto will include 7,000 patients who've completed cancer treatment. A date has been chosen for the Friends and Family Corn Roast and Barbecue with Community Living Haldeman. It will be held at the Marty McSorley Pavilion in Cayuga on Wednesday, August 19th. All of the proceeds will go to the organization which provides community-based supports for adults with developmental disabilities. You're being asked to reserve tickets ahead of the event. In sports, the Blue Jays have evened up their series, winning Game 2 against San Francisco 9-3 at the World Cup. Round of 16 is complete. Switzerland and Colombia played to a 0-0 draw, and then Swiss run 1-4-3 in a shootout. Argentina edged Egypt 3-2 in the 93rd minute of their match. It's 8:33 at the Grand. Weather is next.
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2: The grand weather, sunny with a high of 30 and a humidex of 38, clear overnight with a low of 20, mix of sun and cloud tomorrow with maybe some showers or thunderstorms, a high of 27, a humidex of 37. Friday, cloudy with a chance of showers and a high of 26, then Saturday, a sunny day with a high of 27, and Sunday, a mix of sun and cloud with a high of 27. Right now, it's 21 in Cayuga, 21 in Jarvis, and in Caledonia, it's 22 degrees. I'm Al Parrish. 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
3: Thanks, Al. 8:35, a Wednesday rewind, or rewind. We substituted the R with a W because, gosh darn it, we are so cool. That's who we are. That's how we roll here on 92.9 The Grand on The Morning Show with Martha Reeves and the Vandellas.

Very soon we'll be dancing in the streets. I think in 2027, we will have a Stanley Cup parade in Toronto. Why? Because we've got Sergei Bobrovsky. I just love saying his name. Bobrovsky with the save. Sorry. Just wanted to share that. I just think another few more weeks, hockey season. Some of you are probably playing hockey. Don't forget, we've got exciting baseball action coming up on Friday. It's the 92-9, the grand game down at the ballpark, Bernie Arbor Stadium. We'll see you down there, 7:35. Toronto Maple Leafs, speaking of which, and the Hamilton Cardinals. Here are the Eagles now, 92-9, the grand.

92.9 The Grand, playing the greatest hits of all time. Eagles, that is Hotel California, 843, 17 away from 9. High today of 30, tack on the Humidex, feels like about 38, 22 in Hagersville. Caledonia, Hamilton in at 21.

0: 1956, Johnny Cash makes his first appearance on the Grand Ole Opry.
1: 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I'm stuck in Folsom Prison, and time keeps dragging on.
0: 1972, Bill Withers enters in at number one with this one.
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0: 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What's your favorite? 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OJ's Backstabbers, 92.9 The Grand.

You wonder if this flight is worth it at times, don't you? Nazareth 92.9, the grand I'm feeling for my fellow Rogers friends and buddies that lost their jobs. Rich keep, just makes me sick. Rich keep getting richer. Makes me want to vomit. Anyway, I know some of my buddies are listening. Thinking of you. Love you. You will be back. You will be back. Wow. Watch your Wednesday. Yesterday was National Chocolate Day. What is your favorite chocolate bar? Turkish Delight for Diane. Crunchy and Old Cherry Blossoms. Hey, there's one that I haven't heard from in a long time. And the Score Bar, Eat More and Bounty. Sharon, you like Bounty? You like coconut? That's the coconut one, right? Better person than I am. Tommy says, Vandabah. Lannis, I'm sorry if I got your last or first name wrong. I'm an idiot. Score, cookies and cream. Cheryl says, Mars and caramel. How do they get the milk in the caramel bar? Do you know? See, Snickers, fruit and nut. You like that, eh? And Coffee Crisp. Oh, Henry, you know, I'm questioning your taste in chocolate bars. I shouldn't do that. I'm a bad person for doing that. Please forgive Trevor. Please forgive me. I used to be a Milky Way bar person, says Marianne, but you can only find them in the States now. See, there's another reason why. We need to get to the bargaining table while you're in Turkey, Mr. Carney, okay? Talk to what's-his-face and say, hey, listen, let's sit down. Let's have a few Canadian beers, huh? And talk. Let's talk about getting the chocolate bar thing happening. The Captain Crunch thing happening. Cereals are most important, and chocolate bars. That's where we start and work our way to bigger things. But we got to start with the more important things like chocolate bars and stuff that we don't have in the U.S. anymore or here in Canada anymore. They only have in the U.S. Like whatchamacallits. They're the best bar ever. Mary says, Arrow, Jersey Milk. Oh, those are good. My grandmother loved those. Carrie, thank you for that. Coffee Crisp, Bounty or Crunchy? See, Crunchy, no. I go nay-nay there. I just go nay-nay. Just because it gets in your teeth. Just another thing I can't have. Diane, you're allowed to have one chocolate bar. You're allowed to have one. Let's see. Karen says Coffee Crisp, Twix. What do you say? Let us know. All right? You have yourself a wonderful day. Enjoy the sunshine. Here's Billy Joel 2.

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1: Good morning. It's 9 o'clock. I'm Al Parrish. This is 92.9, The Grand News. It's clear and 22 degrees outside. Here's what's making news this hour. If your commute includes Argyle Street Bridge, you'll have to find a different route for the rest of the week. The MTO is making its annual inspection of the bridge from 8 a.m. to 6 p.m. every day until Friday. The Argyle Street Bridge has become infamous for crumbling concrete. It was built in 1927. There's been another tragedy involving police officers in the province. Durham Region Police say one of their recruits died and another was seriously injured after their vehicle crashed into a transport truck yesterday near Ontario's Police College in Malahide. The chief says that they were on their way to a training when the accident happened. The OPP is investigating. Canada says there's no basis for Donald Trump's latest duties linked to forced labor. Ottawa told the U.S. Trade Representative's office new legislation combating forced labor in supply chains should shield Canada from the tariffs. Canada's case was among more than 1,500 written submissions from nations and industry groups ahead of the three-day hearing in Washington this week. The U.S. has launched strikes on Iran and revoked a license authorizing the sale of Iranian oil in retaliation for what it says were Tehran's attacks on ships in the Strait of Hormuz. Iran hit back with strikes on Bahrain and Kuwait, raising concerns that the wider conflict in the Middle East could resume. Gas prices have gone up another few cents as a result. And have you seen hackberry trees in Haldimand County? The local stewardship council is collecting seeds from the deciduous tree, which is known for its toughness and its wart-like bark that turns into ridges as the tree grows older. In the summer, hackberry trees grow green berries, which ripen and become reddish-purple in the winter when they're perfect to be harvested. In sports, the World Cup, the round of 16, has finished with Argentina knocking out Egypt with a 3-2 win. And Switzerland took a 4-3 victory in a shootout over Colombia. Quarterfinals begin tomorrow. The Blue Jays did better in Game 2 against San Francisco Giants, winning 9-3 yesterday. It's 9:03 at the Grand. Weather is next.
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1: The Grand weather, sunny with a high of 30 and a humidex of 38 today, clear overnight with a low of 20. Tomorrow, mix of sun and cloud, chance of some showers or thunderstorms and a high of 27, humidex though of 37. Friday, cloudy with a chance of showers and a high of 26, sunny on Saturday with a high of 27. Sunday, mix of sun and cloud and a high of 27. Right now, it is 22 in Dunnville, 21 in Hagersville, and in Hamilton, it's 22 degrees. I'm Al Parrish. There's weather and more at 92.9thegrand.fm.

92.9 The Grand, playing the greatest hits of all time with the Righteous Brothers' Unchained Melody, a song that was a hit twice. First in 1965, and it found a new life when it was featured in the movie Ghost later on, decades later. Good morning, I'm Chad Yates on your midweek Wednesday, another pleasant day. Got some good stuff coming up, please stick around. And the results of my Facebook survey, do your dreams feel like they're real? We'll get to the answers in a few minutes from now. Right now, here's Foreigner, Jukebox Hero on the Grand.

0: 92.9 The Grand, and another summer of peace, love, and music. That's Pagliaro here with Tad Yates. So I posted on our Facebook page, do your dreams feel like they're real? Well, about 70% of respondents answered with yes. About 25% said sometimes, and only about 5% replied with no. Joanne said, I have very vivid dreams or nightmares that seem real at the time, but can be either a disappointment or relief when I wake up. I think we've all had those. It's a dreamy Wednesday, and coming up in a few minutes from now, today's question. It's a fun one. Musically next, the Doobie Brothers hit that usually ends their concerts, and it starts right after this on 92.9 The Grand.
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6: Sunny with a high of 30 and a humidex of 38. Clear overnight with a low of 20. Then tomorrow, mix of sun and cloud, maybe showers or thunderstorms. A high of 27, humidex of 37. Friday, cloudy with a chance of showers and a high of 26. Sunny on Saturday, high of 27.

The greatest hits of all time, 92.9 The Grand, Chilliwack, California Girl, here with Tad Yates on your Wednesday. And I posted this question for you on our Facebook page today. It's a fun one. Name the funniest TV show of all time. Please think about that. I'm looking forward to your answer. It's on our Facebook page right now. Coming up in a few minutes from now, my tune teaser. Right now, Queen on The Grand.

0: 92.9 The Grand, playing the greatest hits of all time here with Tad Yates. If you put the two titles of the last two songs I played together, it would be, "Which Way You Going, Billy? I'll Take You There." We heard the Poppy Family with Susan Jackson, the Staple Singers, before that. Please go here, our Facebook page, to my tune teaser. What's the connection with these five classic hits? And my clue for you today is the answer has to do with something in the titles today. Here they are. Number one, "Julie, Do You Love Me?" by Bobby Sherman. Two, "United We Stand" by the Brotherhood of Man. Three, "Love Is All Around" by the Troggs. Four, "You Are the Sunshine of My Life" by Stevie Wonder. And number five, "8 Days a Week" by the Beatles. And while you're there, please check out my feature, Songs from the Summer Months. And today it's "I Get Around" by the Beach Boys, number one in the summer of 1964. You can watch original fun footage of them performing it from back then. And please read my tidbit of trivia while you're there. Just ahead, Boz Scaggs' biggest song from his biggest album, Silk Degrees. It's up right after a Star song from Bowie, next on 92.9 The Grand.
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10: Sunny with a high of 30 and a humidex of 38. Clear overnight with a low of 20. Then tomorrow, mix of sun and cloud, maybe showers or thunderstorms. A high of 27, humidex of 37. Friday, cloudy with a chance of showers and a high of 26. Sunny on Saturday, high of 27.

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0: the greatest hits of all time with April Wine and say hello to another beautiful sunny day. Good morning, I'm Chad Yates. Do you ever have those nights, though, when you don't sleep very well? Well, the top 10 tips to boost your energy the day after a bad night's sleep, according to a new article by Yahoo Style, expose yourself to as much sunlight as possible. Move your body. Take breaks. Simplify your to-do list. Block out time in your calendar. Make things fun. Delay big decisions. Avoid difficult conversations. And adjust your routine. And stop giving a running commentary about your fatigue. Some of the tips to boost your energy the day after a bad night's sleep. And maybe have an extra cup of coffee. Do that next Wednesday, because next Wednesday is Tim Hortons Camp Day. Yeah, July 15th. 100% of the proceeds from hot and iced coffee sales donated to Tim Hortons Foundation Camps. Yeah, let's send more kids to camps. And that happens next Wednesday. Keep that in mind, please. Coming up next, the biggest party song of 1976 celebrates its 50th anniversary this summer. And it's hot on the heels of this.
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6: Sunny with a high of 30 and a humidex of 38. Clear overnight with a low of 20. Then tomorrow, mix of sun and cloud, maybe showers or thunderstorms. A high of 27, humidex of 37. Friday, cloudy with a chance of showers and a high of 26. Sunny on Saturday, high of 27.

the greatest hits of all time, Arlo Guthrie, City of New Orleans. That was his biggest hit, although he's best known for something 3 years earlier, performing at Woodstock and starring in the movie Alice's Restaurant. Yeah, Arlo Guthrie, the son of legendary Woody Guthrie. Good morning, I'm Ted Yates. Don't stop, here's Fleetwood Mac.

0: The greatest hits of all time. Good morning, I'm Chad Yates with Brian Adams, straight from the heart. How about straight from the food truck for lunch today? Heslip Ford's community food truck event is on in a few minutes from now. It starts at 11 o'clock, goes till 2 this afternoon. 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It's on every Wednesday, 7 till noon. You still have time to get there for some fresh produce, baking, and local goodies. And you want to go to a car cruise? How about later today? Scoop Steiner's Cool and Classic Car Night rolls into the Caledonia Fairgrounds at 4 o'clock this afternoon until around 8 o'clock. And it'll be a cruising night tonight. We're going to cruise back to 1970 next. A year after Diana Ross announced she was leaving the Supremes, she had her first official number one solo hit with a song that you'll hear right after this on 92.9 The Grand.
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11: 92.9 The Grand, radar weather. Sunny with a high of 30 and a humidex of 38. Clear overnight with a low of 20. Then tomorrow, mix of sun and cloud, maybe showers or thunderstorms. A high of 27, humidex of 37. Friday, cloudy with a chance of showers and a high of 26. Sunny on Saturday, high of 27.

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0: greatest hits of all time, Gino Vannelli. People Gotta Move. And before that, we moved back with the Ides of March and their big hit, Vehicle. Good morning, I'm Chad Yates. We're going to move to the beach this weekend. Daryl McLean's beach party is a class reunion weekend. Yeah, looking back at friends you knew from school days, the memories with the songs. That's coming up Friday and Saturday night. Daryl McLean's beach party, 8 till midnight right here. So I posted this on our Facebook page for you today. Something fun. Name the funniest TV show of all time. Now, please think about that. I'm looking forward to your answer. It's on our Facebook page now. Coming up next, the only song I'm aware of that has the word fantabulous in it. Listen for it next.
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8: 92.9 The Grand Radar Weather.
9: Sunny with a high of 30 and a humidex of 38. Clear overnight with a low of 20. Then tomorrow, mix of sun and cloud, maybe showers or thunderstorms. A high of 27, humidex of 37. Friday, cloudy with a chance of showers and a high of 26. Sunny on Saturday, high of 27.
8: Sunny.

0: The greatest hits of all time. Good morning, I'm Chad Yates with Ray Parker Jr. and radio. You can't change that, so might as well work on the things you can change and make them better. Please check out my tune teaser. It's on our Facebook page right now, and I'll give you the answer shortly after 12 noon. What's the connection with these five classic hits? And my clue for you today is the answers in the titles today. Number one, Julie, Do You Love Me? By Bobby Sherman. Two, United We Stand, Brotherhood of Man. Three, Love Is All Around by the Troggs. Four, You Are the Sunshine of My Life by Stevie Wonder. And number five, 8 Days a Week by the Beatles. And while you're there, please check out my feature songs from the summer months. And today it's I Get Around by the Beach Boys, number one in the summer of 1964. You can watch original fun footage of them performing it from back then. And please read my Ted bit of trivia while you're there. Bruce Springsteen came on strong and got a lot of attention when he came out with this record, his breakthrough, and it's back right after this on 92.9 The Grand.
1: Here's what's happening around town for Wednesday, July 8th. I'm Matt Wilson. 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
7: 92.9 The Grand, radar weather.
8: Sunny with a high of 30 and a humidex of 38. Clear overnight with a low of 20. Then tomorrow, mix of sun and cloud, maybe showers or thunderstorms. A high of 27, humidex of 37. Friday, cloudy with a chance of showers and a high of 26. Sunny on Saturday, high of 27.

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2: Good afternoon. It's 12 o'clock. I'm Al Parrish. This is 92.9 The Grand News for the Haldeman Press. Here's what's making news this hour. The Argyle Street Bridge is being closed for the rest of the week. The MTO is conducting its annual inspection during work hours until Friday. The almost 100-year-old bridge has become infamous for crumbling concrete. West Haldeman General Hospital has another planned power shutdown. Electricity will be off from 7:30 a.m. until about 4 p.m. tomorrow for infrastructure upgrades. Patient care services will not be interrupted, and the ER will remain open for emergencies. There will be minor delays in some areas of the hospital. Caledonia's master servicing plan is getting updated for transportation, water, sewer, and storm services. They are looking at the way private homes connect with public services. Project information and updates are being posted on the county's website. The county will also be seeking feedback during the process. Mark Carney has unveiled more defense spending at NATO, announcing an $800 million missile contract in Turkey today. The PM says Canada will use a Norwegian company to acquire a joint strike missile that will be used on future Royal Canadian Air Force fighter jets, such as the F-35s. A few days ago, Carney also announced an advanced major submarine procurement project with Germany. And wedding vows should probably include "till debt do us part." A new BMO survey reveals many Canadians are unprepared for the costs of weddings and divorces. The average cost of a wedding these days is about $19,000, with guests spending about $1,500 to attend the event, including travel, attire, gifts, and other expenses. Nearly one in five divorcees put the split cost at $10,000 or more. In sports, the Blue Jays and the Giants play the rubber match in their three-game set. The quarterfinal round kicks off at the World Cup tomorrow with France playing Morocco. Hamilton Forge FC takes on CS Saint-Laurent in the Canadian Soccer Championship quarterfinals tonight. And in the WNBA, the Toronto Tempo meets Golden State. 92.9 The Grand weather is next.
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2: 92.9 The Grand, radar weather. Sunny with a high of 30 and a humidex of 38. Clear overnight with a low of 20. Then tomorrow, mix of sun and cloud, maybe showers or thunderstorms. A high of 27, humidex of 37. Friday, cloudy with a chance of showers and a high of 26. Sunny on Saturday, high of 20.

the greatest hits of all time, Platinum Blonde, Standing in the Dark, here in a bright and sunny Wednesday afternoon here with Ted Yates. How about some more sunshine? Sunshine of Your Love with Cream now. Just ahead of the answer to my

0: The greatest hits of all time, complete with horns. That was something different from the Stampeders playing in the band. Good afternoon. I'm Chad Yates, playing favorites. And now the answer to my tune teaser. I posted 5 classic hits on our Facebook page. What's the connection? Gave you a clue that the answer was in the titles. Well, the answer is the first letter of the first 4 titles and the first word in the 5th spell today's date, July 8. Here they are. Number 1, Julie, Do You Love Me by Bobby Sherman. 2, United We Stand by the Brotherhood of Man. 3, Love Is All Around by the Troggs. 4, You Are the Sunshine of My Life by Stevie Wonder. And number 5, 8 Days a Week by the Beatles. So the answer being the first letter of the first 4 titles and the first word of the 5th spell today's date, July 8. Watch for my next tune teaser on our Facebook page tomorrow morning. Coming up, Neil Diamond's greatest sing-along song, also a soothing and comforting song from the family act, The Five Stair Steps. Both right after we step back with Tom Petty and the Heartbreakers next.
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5: 92.9 The Grand,
6: radar weather. Sunny with a high of 30 and a humidex of 38. Clear overnight with a low of 20. Then tomorrow, mix of sun and cloud, maybe showers or thunderstorms. A high of 27, humidex of 37. Friday, cloudy with a chance of showers and a high of 26. Sunny on Saturday, high of 27.

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0: The greatest hits of all time. Good afternoon. I'm Chad Yates with AHA, a great group from Norway who gave us Take On Me. 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Yes, a grand freebie. 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And the Fisherville Lions Club Wednesday Night Cornhole gets underway tonight at 7 o'clock. Whether you're chasing bragging rights or just trying to keep the bean bags on the board, it's all in good fun tonight. Just ahead next, T-Rex with Mark Bolan and a glam rock hit from the early 70s with some of the most abstract lyrics ever heard. Hear it next, here on The Grand.
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5: 92.9 The Grand, radar weather.
6: Sunny with a high of 30 and a humidex of 38. Clear overnight with a low of 20. Then tomorrow, mix of sun and cloud, maybe showers or thunderstorms. A high of 27, humidex of 37. Friday, cloudy with a chance of showers and a high of 26. Sunny on Saturday, high of 27.
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0: the greatest hits of all time in another summer of peace, love, and music. Good afternoon. I'm Ted Yates. It's BTO and Hey You. And just before that, Marvin Gaye. Let's get it on. The AC when it gets too hot. On here after 2 o'clock, Rockin' Ray Michaels with fun stuff after 2. And then Gary Chittum joins you tonight at 6. So I did a Facebook survey on popular popsicle flavors from back in the day and got a huge response. And some mentioned other treats to cool off on a hot summer day. Do you remember buried treasures? They were like on a stick. And that was the buried treasure. It was a cartoonish figure on a plastic stick that many used to put in their gardens back then. And the buried treasure was half a vanilla and half sherbet, orange sherbet, a nice treat. Also mentioned were Lolas, those frozen, triangular-shaped, wrapped treats on a hot summer day. Grape and cherry were the most popular flavors for Lolas back then. Don't have any Lolas around, but I do have the song, and it's up next.
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6: 92.9 The Grand, radar weather. Sunny with a high of 30 and a humidex of 38. Clear overnight with a low of 20. Then tomorrow, mix of sun and cloud, maybe showers or thunderstorms. A high of 27, humidex of 37. Friday, cloudy with a chance of showers and a high of 26. Sunny on Saturday, high of 27.

0: The greatest hits of all time. Good afternoon. It's Neil Young's Heart of Gold. And before that, Rod Stewart with Hot Legs. Rod Stewart's wife, Penny Lancaster, tells People magazine that they still prioritize romance in their relationship. Quote, we lay it on thick. The more romantic it is, the better. We have such a great connection on every level. There's such an energy between us. End of quote from Penny Lancaster, Rod Stewart's wife. Coming up, Rock and Ray has another hot show for you after 2 in a few minutes from now. And then Gary Chittum joins you tonight at 6. I'm Chad Yates, and I'll talk to you tomorrow morning after Trevor Stoico and his cast of characters. And I'll have my chat with Trevor tomorrow morning as well. And please give me your answer to my posting on our Facebook page today. Name the funniest TV show of all time. I'm looking forward to your answer on that. We'll go over some of the answers shortly after 9 tomorrow morning here on 92.9 The Grand. Have a grand day with us.
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6: 92.9 The Grand, radar weather. Sunny with a high of 30 and a humidex of 38. Clear overnight with a low of 20. Then tomorrow, mix of sun and cloud, maybe showers or thunderstorms. A high of 27, humidex of 37. Friday, cloudy with a chance of showers and a high of 26. Sunny on Saturday, high of 27.

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0: day.
1: And a good afternoon. Nice to have you along here. It is 20 minutes after 2 with the Rockin' Ray Michaels Road Show. Now, just a traffic note I got to pass along for our friends. If you're in Haldimand County and you use the Argyle Street Bridge, just keep in mind that it is closed today from 8 a.m. to 6 p.m. Again, tomorrow, 8 a.m. to 6 p.m. and Friday, 8 a.m. to 6 p.m. So you're going to find traffic very heavy on the Highway 6 bypass, all right, north and southbound this afternoon. I noticed that on the way in today because I used the bypass. And I'll already go through Caledonia, but Argyle Street Bridge is closed for maintenance with the MTO. All right, they're doing their inspections. Now it's time for the spin of the day on this hump day afternoon. Steve, you all good?
2: I'm ready, sir.
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1: Here it is. Good luck. Listen carefully. Here it is. Okay. Got to hear it again. But if you think you know what that was, take that to the Facebook page right now. 10 to 5, we're going to read all your guesses. You know the routine. All right, and if you do get it correct, you take home the bragging rights. Coming up, more of the greatest hits of all time. We got Aretha, Isaac, we got some Bob on deck, and we'll check the forecast next.
4: Yo, tomorrow morning on the show, it is Thursday's This or That. What do you prefer? Barbecued ribs, oh boy, or pulled pork? Ted will be stopping by. The funniest TV show ever. Linda from Haldimand Pulse will be helping you plan your weekend and a whole lot more. 5:30 on the Grand.
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1: Rockin' Rain's radar weather. We've got sunshine this afternoon and warm out there for sure. Clear tonight, down to 20 degrees. Tomorrow, Thursday, sunshine with a mix of sun and cloud by the road show in the afternoon. There's a slight chance of a shower and maybe a thunderstorm. High of 27 tomorrow, humidex 37 with a high UV index sitting at 9. Into Friday as I take you back into your weekend, we got some cloud. Now, we could see a little sun here and there. There's a very slight chance of a shower. High reaching 26. The weekend look and superb. Right now, it's 32 in Caledonia, 33 in Grimsby, Hamilton 32. The real feel with the humidex

0: Michaels, you make me want to sweat. The greatest hits of
1: all time. On this hump day afternoon, today is National Chocolate with Almonds Day. Oh, can you want anything better?

0: right, and it is 2:49 now on this hump day afternoon. Now, it is a hot one out there. It's very hot. It's humid. We got a bit of a breeze going on. Some areas getting a little bit of breeze. Some areas, no. It's just the sun, and it's beating down on you. So make sure you keep yourself well hydrated. And that brings me to my Watching Your Highways and Byways video. And on my video today, I ask you, what is your go-to cool down drink? Could be lemonade, could be water, could be whatever. Let me know what your cool down drink is. You know, after a hot day, you get home, or maybe you're on break at work and you know, you got to have something to drink. So what is that cool down drink? Could be just water. Let me know on the Facebook page. In the meantime, Stephen, if you're good to go.
1: Yes, sir.
0: All right, we're going to roll another spin of the day. So here it is. Listen very carefully. Here it is. All right. All right, I'm getting this one, Stephen, I'm pretty sure. All right? In the meantime, stand by. We got more of the greatest hits of all time to come your way. We got the Guess Who and more. And at 3:20, the impossible question brought to you by our friends at G's Hairstyling, Gifts and More.
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0: Rock and Rage radar weather forecast. This is the way it looks. Sunshine for the balance. Clear tonight, down to 20 degrees. Tomorrow, Thursday, we've got the sunshine mixing it up with a little cloud. There's a slight chance of a shower, maybe a T-boom. High of 27, humidex 37. Friday, cloudy. Could see a little sun here and there. Very slight chance of a shower at a high of 26 degrees. Currently, 33 degrees in Beamsville, 32 in Dunnville. And Grimsby also sitting at 33 degrees on the Worldwide Rock and Ray Michaels Roadshow.

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0: Greatest hits of all time with April Wine. Ooh, what a night here with Rock and Ray. On this hump day afternoon, it is 3:21. It's time for the impossible question brought to you by our friends at G's Hairstyling, Gifts and More. And of course, a royal salute to our fans on the StarCam Worldwide. Thanks for joining us as you do every day around the universe. And of course, whatever device you're listening on, thank you so much for that. We appreciate it. All right, Stephen, if you want to roll it, please. Yep, take it away.
1: And now. It's time for Tabloid Trash.
0: All right. Our all-star guests today are my good friends, Bonnie and Bob Hamilton. All right, fabulous people, the Perkins. Give them a like. They're on the Facebook page. These guys, I got to give them credit, Bonnie and Bob. They do a lot of volunteer work with the Lions as well, too. And, you know, I've been at car shows that I've performed at, and they're always there. They're always helping out. So kudos to you guys, Bonnie and Bob. All right, thank you for everything that you do. We really appreciate you, and I've known them for years. They've followed along with the show and been a part of the show for many, many years. So to Bonnie and Bob, thank you so much for everything you do. All right, it is time now for the impossible question. All right, and it goes like this today, brought to you by our friends at G's Hairstyling, Gifts and More, 25 Cayuga Street North in beautiful downtown Cayuga. And please don't Google or search the answer. The average length of this is 9 minutes. What is it? 1-866-929-2556. Or you can post your answer on the Facebook page. Good luck.
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0: Rock and Ray's radar weather forecast for tonight. We have clear skies and the overnight low down at 20 degrees. Tomorrow, Thursday, we've got a mix of sun and cloud. There is a slight chance of a shower, maybe a T-boom, and a high reaching 27. The humidex will feel like 37. Into Friday, as I push you back into your weekend, we got some cloud, maybe a little sun peeking through here and there. Very slight chance of a shower and a high of 26 degrees. Currently, 31 in Hamilton, 32 in Cayuga, Grimsby, 33 degrees. My impossible question brought to you by our friends at G's Hairstyling, Gifts and More. The average length of this is 9 minutes. What is it? Call the Starlines now, 1-866-929-2556, or you can post your answer on the Facebook page. Please do not Google or search the answer, and good luck.

from the smell of stale perfume.

0: The Rojo with Rock and Ray Michaels. Good afternoon. It's 3:52 now. Time for the impossible answer. Are you ready? Stephen, roll it, please.
1: And now. It's time for Tabloid Trash.
0: All righty. The impossible question today brought to you by our friends at G's Hairstyle and Gifts and More. 25 Cayuga Street North in beautiful downtown Cayuga went like this. The average length of this is 9 minutes. And I asked you, what is it? Let's head over to the Facebook page right now. My good friend Mary Ellen says, howdy, Rock and Ray. I'm going to guess your morning shower. Clem, my buddy, says commercials. Diane said wait at Tim Hortons. Helen says the amount of time it takes to fall asleep. Kathleen says getting ready for your day. Drew, my buddy, says thunderstorm. Have a great day. You too, my friend. Steve said a shower. Jeffrey says fill up the gas at the gas station. Jerry says shower. Lakeshore Dale says my attention span lately. Crystal, eating supper. Tracy says dream. Nan said phone call. My buddy Bob says fill up at the gas station. Patty Ann says doing the dishes. Marie says the time it takes to fall asleep. Annette said eat dinner. And Charlene says shower. Now we're going to go to the star lines. I think we have one there. Do we, Stephen? Okay. All right. So if you want to roll it, take it away. Here it is.
2: This is Lynn from Cambridge. What about from start to finish going through the car wash?
0: Okay. That's a good one, too. Let's find out what the actual answer is. If you want to roll it, Stephen? Yep. Go ahead, my friend. Give me the drum roll. The average length of this is 9 minutes. What is it? The correct answer is the snooze alarm. The snooze alarm. You know, it'll come on, it goes off. It's average out to a 9 minute snooze alarm. Yeah. And that is the answer today for the impossible question. Thank you, everyone. We'll do it again tomorrow. 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
0: Rock and Ray's radar weather forecast. We've got clear skies this evening, down to 20 degrees overnight. Tomorrow, sunshine, then a little cloud mixing it up together. And there is a slight chance of a shower, risk of a thunderstorm, high of 27. Humidex tomorrow, 37. Then on Friday, going into the weekend, we got some cloudy skies, slight chance of a shower, and a high of 26 degrees. Currently, it is 32 degrees in Dunnville. We got 33 in Beesville. Grimsby, 33 degrees on the worldwide Rock and Ray Michael's Roadshow.

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2: Good afternoon. It is 4 o'clock. I'm Holly Lynn. This is 92.9 The Grand News for the Dirt Depot and Bruce's Bins. Here's what's making news this hour. A 12-year-old is facing charges after breaking into a Canadian Tire, stealing bear spray, and then dousing an 8-year-old. Police say the accused is also responsible for breaking into a vape store and stealing thousands in products on Canada Day. An 11-year-old was also involved, but can't be charged because you need to be at least 12 to be held criminally responsible in Canada. There are calls for lifeguards at Binbrook Conservation Area after two separate tragedies on Canada Day. The conservation area is responding, reiterating that there are signs throughout the park listing park rules and safety information. Included on the signs, parental supervision for children who are swimming. Both a kayaker and a 7-year-old child lost their lives in the water that day. Marineland is getting another green light to send their dolphins and whales to other countries. The U.S. is approving an emergency plan to export many of those animals to aquariums in the States. It's been years since the Niagara Falls attraction was open to the public. The park claims it's running out of money to feed and care for the remaining animals. We've been dealing with unexpected power outages lately, but this one for tomorrow is planned. Electricity will be off in some areas of the West Haldimand General Hospital from 7:30 tomorrow morning until about 4 p.m. The ER will not be affected. That's remaining open for emergencies, as well as patient care services. They will not be interrupted. Donald Trump says negotiations with Iran can continue, but he believes it is a waste of time. After the U.S. military launched strikes against Iran last night, Trump says they will, quote, hit them hard again tonight. He has doubts on future negotiations, saying the ceasefire is over for him. And across Canada, rent prices are still falling. According to a new report, they went down 4.3% in June compared to a year earlier. That marks 21 straight months of declines. On the other hand, the average size of a rental unit is down by over 2%. The Blue Jays wrap up their series with the Giants in San Francisco. No World Cup action today. The quarterfinals start tomorrow. France and Morocco meet in Boston. In the WNBA, the Tempo hosts the Golden State Valkyries. And Hamilton Forge FC takes on CS St. Laurent in the Canadian Soccer Championship quarterfinals tonight. Weather is next.
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4: Rockin' Rain's radar weather forecast. We've got clear skies down to 20 overnight. Tomorrow, we have sunshine early in the morning, and we got some cloud mixing it up later on. There is a chance of a shower and risk of a thunderstorm. High of 27, humidex 37. Friday, taking you back into the weekend. We've got some cloud, maybe a little sun. There's a very slight chance of a shower and a high reaching 26. Currently, Grimsby 33, Hamilton 32, Caledonia 32 degrees.
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1: Good afternoon on this hump day, National Chocolate with Almonds Day. And is there any other nuts that go nice with chocolate? You can tell me that on the Facebook page. And while you're there, you can also put down your guess for the spin of the day. We're just about a half hour away from identifying today's spin, and I'll tell you what I think it is as well. Just a reminder for our listeners in the Caledonia area, Argyle Street Bridge is closed until 6 o'clock this evening. They're doing the inspection of the Argyle Street Bridge today, tomorrow, and Friday from 8 to 6, all 3 days. And the west sidewalk will be open to pedestrian traffic. Okay, that's it. So you're going to go, you're going to have to take the 6 bypass, which is a real pain. I noticed that traffic today coming in was very heavy both ways, north and south on the 6 bypass. So just a heads up with that. All right, time for that spin of the day now. Stephen is standing by. Here it is. Listen carefully. There it is. Get your answer on the Facebook page. Gas prices, by the way, went up 3 cents last night at midnight. Well, they're dropping 2 cents tonight at midnight. Up and down like a yo-yo.
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1: Rock and Rays radar weather forecast. Clear skies tonight, down to 19 degrees. Tomorrow we have sun and cloud. Slight chance of a shower. Risk of a thunderstorm as well, too. High reaching 29 degrees with a humidex of 37. Into Friday, we've got some cloud. There is a slight chance of a shower. 26 for the high. Right now, it is 32 in Cayuga, 33 in Grimsby. St. Catharines up to 35 degrees with David Bowie.

0: And a good afternoon to you here with Rock and Ray on this hump day afternoon. It is National Chocolate with Almonds Day today. And I ask you, what is another fine nut that you would like chocolate on? I'm just saying, you know, there's a various amount of different kind of nuts, so you can tell me on the Facebook page. And while you're there, you can also get your answer for the spin of the day, which we are going to bring to you right now. Just a reminder, you know, coming up, before you know it, we're already into July, and the long Labor Day weekend is coming. It'll be here before you know it, but there's something great going on in Haldimand County. It is the 17th annual Haggardsville Lions Summers End Festival. All right, that is Saturday, September 5th from 9 a.m. to 4 p.m. at Sergeant Andrew Harnett Memorial Park in Haggardsville. And Rock and Ray's Retro Rockers will be your headliners. We'll be there 12 noon on stage. All right, so don't miss it. It's going to be great fun for the whole family. Free food, entertainment, car show, arts, and crafts. Saturday, September 5th, 9 a.m. to 4 p.m. at Sergeant Andrew Harnett Memorial Park in Haggardsville. We look forward to seeing you there. All right, Stephen, if you want to roll in another spin, well, we're down to the second last spin, so here it is. Listen carefully.
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0: Wrong one, Stephen. Thank you. All right, here it is. There it is. Okay. Now get that to the Facebook page right now. At 10 to 5, we're going to read all your answers. If you get it correct, you are taking home the bragging rights, and good luck. Monkeys now on the road show.

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0: Greatest hits of all time. It is 4:48 on the drive home this Sunday afternoon, rocking, right? Yes, and we're at that time of the day. Yep, for the spin, we're gonna read all your guesses next. And I wish you all the bragging rights. I hope you guys, somebody get it right. All right, so that's all coming your way next here on the Worldwide Rockin' Ray Michaels Roadshow. I'll also tell you what I think it is. That's all coming your way next. And thank you for taking a minute out of your day to post your guess for the spin of the day. This thing has grown like crazy. So we're going to try to get everyone's answers on the air, and good luck.
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0: Rockin' Ray's radar weather forecast. Clear skies this evening, overnight down to 19. Tomorrow, Thursday, we have sunshine with a mix of cloud. And there is a chance of a shower tomorrow. High will reach 29 degrees. And we got a humidex tomorrow of 37. Into Friday as I push you back into your weekend. Cloudy skies. Could see a little sun by the afternoon. There's a very slight chance of a shower at a high of 26. Currently, it is 32 degrees in West Lincoln. Grimsby, 33. Dunville, 32 with Rock and Ray Michaels. It's 4:51, and it is time. Time to read your guesses for the spin of the day as I roll over pages here. Give me a second, Stephen. I'm just getting in there now and trying to get, let's see here. Okay, I think I have everyone's answers. If I miss your answer, it's because you posted too late, and I apologize. We can only do so much with that, but we have a ton of answers. So let's head to the Facebook page right now. Okay, Stephen, I'm good to go. You're already on your end?
7: I'm ready, sir. Okay,
0: all right. Charlie's this time of the season, the zombie. Scott, Todd Rundgren, I saw the light. Nick. He says, I saw the light, Todd Rundgren, Matthew, Conquistador, Moody Blues, Stephen Centerfold, John Fogerty, Jamie, I saw the light, Todd Rundgren, Gary says, Todd Rundgren, I saw the light, Heather, Eva Destruction by Barry McGuire, Deborah says, I saw the light by Todd Rundgren, Deb from the Hamilton Mountain, got to get that in. All right, Stacy, time of the season, zombies. Jonathan, he says, I can't decide between Hello, I Love You, and that's the only answer I'm going to read. All right. Sorry, brother, but only one answer. You can only put down one answer. All right. By the Doors. Hello, I Love You, by the Doors. Tom said Blue Morning, Blue Day, Foreigner. Connie, Eva Destruction, Barry McGuire. Lynn says Hello, I Love You, Doors. Anthony, Taking Care of Business, BTO. Laura says Sign of the Gypsy Queen, April Wine. Lakeshore Dale, the first answer today by Lakeshore Dale. Good to see you back, brother. He says I Saw the Light by Todd Rundgren. Annette, Turn Me Loose, Lover Boy. Justin, my buddy down in Beansville, I Saw the Light by Todd Rundgren. Jeffrey, another good friend, Space Truckin', and that is Deep Purple. Ron says, Hello, I Love You, Doors. Francis, Don't Bring Me Down, ELO. We've got Owen says, Hot Child in the City, Nick Gilder. And Laura says, Chicago 25 or 624. All right, those are the ones that I have. If I missed anyone, I apologize. But if you send them in too late and you don't send them to the Facebook page, chances are we won't get them. All right, so Stephen, if you're good to go,
7: yes, sir.
0: Hit the big red button, please.
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0: All right, I'm saying the zombies' time of the season. That is my guess. Now, Stephen, roll it. Here is your spin of the day. Good luck, everyone. It is Todd Rundgren. I saw the light. Congratulations. If you answered, you get it correct.

Wow, we had a whole bunch of correct answers today, so you guys get to take home the bragging rights. Thank you, everyone. We'll do it again tomorrow afternoon, just after 2 p.m. Rock and Rage Worldwide. Spin of the day. Way to go. Congratulations with the bragging rights. Sugar, sugar, something sweet for the winners today.

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1: Good afternoon. It is 5 o'clock. I'm Holly Lynn. This is 92.9 The Grand News. Here's what's making news this hour. A 12-year-old boy is facing charges after he and another boy doused an 8-year-old child with bear spray. Last night, officers learned an 8-year-old had been sprayed by two boys, 11 and 12 years old. Looks like those boys broke into a Canadian Tire earlier in the day to steal the bear spray. The 12-year-old also broke into a store and stole thousands in vape products on Canada Day. Because of his age, the 11-year-old cannot be charged. Questions are being raised after a 7-year-old boy drowned Canada Day at Binbrook Conservation Area. The Niagara Peninsula Conservation Authority is responding, saying they take public safety very seriously, providing all visitors with water safety information, including the importance of parental or guardian supervision. There are also signs throughout the park stating there are no lifeguards on duty. The United States is greenlighting an emergency rescue plan to import Marineland's remaining whales and dolphins. The former tourist attraction in Niagara has been closed for almost 2 years and is still up for sale. Ottawa endorsed a plan to move the animals to facilities in the U.S. and one in Spain. A team will come to assess the animals' health before moving them. More than $10 million from the Ontario Shipbuilding Grant Program will level the playing field, allowing Ontario to compete for major opportunities under the country's National Shipbuilding Strategy. The provincial investment announced today will support the construction of a new training and recruitment vessel in Hamilton that will help attract and develop the next gen of skilled workers and lay the foundation for future work at the Port Weller Dry Docks in St. Catharines. West Haldimand General Hospital says visitors and patients should not experience interruptions in service because of a power outage. It is a planned power outage from 7:30 tomorrow morning until 4 in the afternoon. Electricity will be off in some areas, so minor delays can be expected. However, the ER and patient services will not be affected. And Michael J. Fox is up for an Emmy. He's been nominated for Best Guest Actor in a Comedy Series for his role in Shrinking. Martin Short is also up for an Emmy for Only Murders in the Building. Short has been nominated for that show every year since 2022, but has yet to win. The Blue Jays and Giants play the rubber match of the three-game series in San Fran. It's a day off for the World Cup, which is now down to 8 teams. The quarterfinal round kicks off tomorrow with France playing Morocco. And the Toronto Tempo have lost 2 straight. They host the Golden State Valkyries tonight. Weather is next.
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3: Rock and Rave's rain and weather. Clear skies tonight, down to 19 degrees. Tomorrow we have sunshine. Then a little cloud mixing it up. There is a chance of a shower. Risk of a thunderstorm. High of 29, humidex 37. Friday we got cloudy skies, chance of a shower, with a high reaching 26 degrees. Currently 30 degrees in Hamilton and Caledonia. Grimsby 32. It's 5:03 on the Worldwide Rock and Rave. Michael Ferocho.
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3: 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You can head her home now and play in the traffic. 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

0: to Guess Who and Follow Your Daughter Home on the Hump Day Road Show with Rockin' Ray Michaels, and a good afternoon. Thanks for joining me. Hope you're having an enjoyable drive home this afternoon. We got the air going. Hopefully it's working. You know, I know sometimes in the hit cruiser it decides to do its own thing. So, Stephen, when you're in your hit cruiser, you never bother saying, hey, you want to climb aboard here, right? Never.
1: No, sir.
0: Hog. Just saying. All right, coming up at 5:30. Must be true if you heard it on the radio. And just a reminder, gas prices dropping tonight, 2 cents a liter at midnight. Not a big deal, but just saying, coming down 2 cents tonight. Went up 3 cents last night, dropping two today, up and down like a toilet seat. All right, coming up at 5:30. Must be true if you heard it on the radio. Scotty B's not headline news. We're going to hear Dolly Parton. Yeah, she's in the news. We're going to hear about what's happening with her. All right, and we're going to hear about Bigfoot. Yes, a story about Bigfoot. That's all coming your way. You'll have to wait till 5:30. Must be true if you heard it on the radio. 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
0: Rockin' Ray's radar weather, clear skies tonight, a stargazer's delight, down to 19 degrees. Tomorrow we have sun and cloud, and there's a chance of a shower, maybe a thundershower as well. High of 29, the humidex tomorrow 37. UV index 10. That's considered very high. Into Friday, as we go back into the weekend, some cloud, could see a little sun peeking through. Very slight chance of shower at a high of 26. Right now, 30 degrees in Caledonia, Grimsby 32, Hamilton 30 degrees. The cars, and let's go.

0: 528, The Road Show, Rock and Ray. There you have it on The Road Show this hump day afternoon. Let's go with the cars. It's time for that fun, entertaining feature we call.
1: It must be true, because I heard it on the radio. It must be true, it must be true.
0: All right, Scotty, over to you, my friend.
2: This is not headline news. Meta is selling smart glasses that feature Kylie Jenner's voice. Hey, that's the first time I've ever used smart and Kylie Jenner in the same story. New robot shoes will help you walk 6 miles per hour. You'll move so fast, you won't hear all the people mocking you. A Casper the Friendly Ghost TV show is coming to Disney Plus. A better fit would have been Paramount Plus, since it's also dead. Solar power surpassed coal in the U.S. for the first time ever. Don't worry, West Virginia. Santa still needs something for bad kids' stockings. This is not headline news on the Rock and Ray Michaels Roadshow.
0: Thank you, Scotty B. All right, here it is. Dolly Parton, the Broadway musical, it's going to open on her 81st birthday.
3: I can officially announce that Dolly, a true original musical, is coming to Broadway, and you're invited. It's about where I really come from, what I've lived, what I've lost, what I've loved, and how I found my way and told it in my own words. Now, the musical has some of my big hits, plus a lot of brand new songs that I've written just for the show. And the Broadway performances start in New York City later this year, and I can't wait to share it with all of you.
0: Sounds like it's going to be a fun show. All right, here we are. Bigfoot Hunter claims he has unearthed scientific proof of Sasquatch and it's part human. Are you ready for the story? Here it is.
4: After doing a DNA test at Cornell Veterinarian Bio DNA Lab, we found that this is 58.5% Neanderthal / Denisovan, which is European Neanderthal mixing with Asian Neanderthal. And then this 41.5% remaining, that is human.
0: I'm right into that stuff.
5: Smashing baby.
0: You know, that kind of stuff, those kind of stories, I am just like glued to the screen. So, yeah, Sasquatch. Very cool. And that, my brothers and sisters, is what we call...
1: It must be true, because I heard it on the radio. It must be true, it must be true.
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0: 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Rockin' Ray Michaels is 5:46. It's time for celebrity birthday shoutouts.
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0: Big happy birthday going out to new Superman star David Cornsweet. He's 33. Let's see here. We have Sebastian Maniscalco, the comedian, funny guy, 53 today. Joan Osborne is 64. Kevin Bacon, 68. Angelica Houston is 75. Chef Wolfgang Puck is 77. And Jeffrey Tambor, Alan's dad in The Hangover, celebrating his 82nd today. Now it's time for local celebrity birthday shoutouts, the big ones, as I say every afternoon. And Rock and Ray's Retro Rockers, you're looking for some great entertainment for your event? 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Boys, take it away. Local celebrities, happy birthday going out to Dan Larman, Kim Reed, Marion Caldwell, and Elizabeth Butasis Kronk, all celebrating birthdays today. And if you have a birthday coming up or you know someone celebrating and you want to get it on the radio, all you have to do is go to the website, email Rock and Ray, and we'll include you in celebrity birthday shoutouts. It's 5:47.
2: 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I'm Matt Wilson. 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
0: Rock and Rain's radar weather, clear skies this evening and overnight down to 19 degrees. Tomorrow we have a mix of sun and cloud. There is a chance of a shower, maybe a T-boom, high of 29, the humidex 37, and the UV index tomorrow 10. That is considered very high. Into Friday, as I take you back into the weekend, we've got some cloud. There is a chance of a shower and a high reaching 26 degrees. Currently 31 degrees in Beamsville, Dunnville 29, Grimsby 31 degrees. Well, that is it for me. I'm out of fun. I got to run. Have yourself a super fine, divine hump night. Gary follows the news with Holly Lynn next at 6 p.m. And I'll catch you right after Ted Yates tomorrow afternoon at 2 p.m. And Dino, are you all set to go? I think Dino's all set. Yeah, Dino's ready. All right, Stephen, are you ready, Stephen?
7: I'm ready, sir.
0: Give me a hand here, will you?
7: Yes, sir.
0: All right, girl, let me go into the saddle. Clarice, there you go, girl. You guys have a great night. I'm Rockin' Ray Michaels, and you are number one to me. See you again. Bye-bye.
1: I'm done. So done.
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2: Good evening. It is 6 o'clock. I'm Holly Lynn. This is 92.9 The Grand News. Here's what's making news this hour. A 12-year-old is facing charges after breaking into a Canadian Tire, stealing bear spray, and then dousing an 8-year-old child. Police say the accused is also responsible for breaking into a vape store and stealing thousands in products on Canada Day. An 11-year-old was also involved but can't be charged because you need to be at least 12 to be held criminally responsible in Canada. There are calls for lifeguards at Binbrook Conservation Area after two separate tragedies on Canada Day. The conservation area is responding, reiterating there are signs throughout the park listing park rules and safety information. Included on the signs, parental supervision for children who are swimming. Both a kayaker and a 7-year-old child lost their lives in the water that day. Marineland is getting another green light to send their dolphins and whales to other countries. The U.S. is approving an emergency plan to export many of those animals to aquariums in the States. It's been years since the Niagara Falls attraction was open to the public. The park claims it's running out of money to feed and care for the remaining animals. We've been dealing with unexpected power outages lately, but this one for tomorrow is actually planned. Electricity will be off in some areas of the West Haldimand General Hospital from 7:30 tomorrow morning until about 4 p.m. The ER will not be affected, remaining open for emergencies as well as patient care services. They will not be interrupted. Wedding vows should probably include "Till debt do us part." A new BMO survey reveals many Canadians are unprepared for the cost of weddings and divorces. The average cost of a wedding these days is about $19,000, with guests spending about $1,500 to attend the event, including travel, attire, gifts, and other expenses. Nearly one in five divorcees said their split cost $10,000 or more. And actor Michael J. Fox and the creator of The Pitt are among the Canadians up for Emmys this year. Fox, who appears in Shrinking, is nominated for Best Guest Actor in a Comedy Series. Meanwhile, Hamilton's Martin Short continues his Emmy streak, picking up a nomination for Best Comedy Actor for his role on Only Murders in the Building. The Blue Jays wrap up their series with the Giants in San Fran this afternoon. No World Cup action today. The quarterfinals start tomorrow. France and Morocco meet in Boston. In the WNBA, the Tempo hosts the Golden State Valkyries, and Hamilton Forge FC takes on CS St. Laurent in the Canadian Soccer Championship quarterfinals. Weather is next.
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4: Clear skies tonight, low overnight tonight of 19 degrees. Tomorrow, sunny in the morning, and then a mix of sun and cloud with a chance of showers and a thunderstorm late afternoon. Thursday's high 29, the humidex could feel like 37. And then for Thursday night, chance of showers and a thunderstorm, low of 20. Right now, it's 30 degrees in Caledonia, 29 in Jarvis, 29 in Hagersville. The humidex right now feels about 37. There's weather and more at 92.9thegrand.fm. Good evening, I'm Gary Chittum. It is 6:07, Ballroom Blitz. 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

0: it's so lonely, baby. Well, they're so lonely. They'll be so lonely, they could die.
1: Playing the greatest hits of all time, and he's 92.9 The Grand Heartbreak Hotel. Is that anywhere near the Hotel California? It is 13 minutes after 6 o'clock, and good evening. I'm Gary Chittum, and the Toronto Blue Jays are in San Francisco taking on the Giants right now. And the score is the Jays 10, San Francisco nothing, and that is heading into the bottom of the ninth inning. Well, coming up later on this hour, we'll have a look at my question of the day, and then later on tonight, with some stuff I've seen on Facebook. Did you hear this in our silly stats? This song was a one-hit wonder for this group from Brooklyn, New York. It is alive and kicking from 1970. Tighter and Tighter on the Grand.

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0: Blaine and Grace, Sensible Time, 92.9 The Grand, taking care of business, Bachman Turner Overdrive, 8625. And my question of the day, and it's up right now on our 92.9 The Grand Facebook page, and I want to know tonight, if you had to eat one meal every day for a week, what would it be? Would it be tacos? Would it be pasta? Would it be pizza? Would it be something completely different? I know what my answer is. Yeah, so I want to know from you tonight on our 92.9 The Grand Facebook page, if you had to eat one meal every day for a week, what would it be? Well, no doubt you had this album in high school. We'll take the Yellow Brick Road next.
1: 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What do you prefer? Barbecued ribs, oh boy, or pulled pork? Ted will be stopping by. The funniest TV show ever. 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
0: Seemed everybody I knew in high school had this album from 73. It's Elton John on 92.9 The Grand. When I

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0: 92.9 The Grand, greatest hits of all time, Carole King, and it is too late. It is 6:50. Toronto Blue Jays play the San Francisco Giants earlier today. The final score was the Jays 10, Giants nothing. Dylan Cease of the Toronto Blue Jays came very close to throwing a no-hitter today. Hamilton Cardinals tonight, 7:30 against the Toronto Maple Leafs up in Toronto. Caledonia Sox, their next game is coming up Thursday night against Niagara. Game time is at 8. And the Hamilton Tiger Cats, their next game is coming up on Sunday night, 7 o'clock. They'll be on the road against the Saskatchewan Rough Riders. We will boogie with Stevie next.
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0: 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Boogie on, Reggae Woman. It is Stevie Wonder on The Grand.

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92.9 The Grand, playing the greatest hits of all time. It is 7:16. Up shortly, we'll have a look at some stuff I've seen recently on Facebook. Right now, a cover of an old Supreme song. It is Vanilla Fudge. You keep me hanging on The Grand.

0: 92.9 The Grand. Baby, I'ma want you. That is David Gates and Brad. It is 7:29. I'm Gary Chittum with a few things I have seen recently on Facebook. You know, someone posted this the other day. They said one of retirement's greatest luxuries is never checking what day it is until someone mentions it. Oh, really? It's Wednesday. I didn't know. Also from Facebook, fortunately for me, I don't have enough friends for an intervention. And finally tonight from Facebook, it still saddens me that Captain Kangaroo never reached a higher rank. We have nothing to fear. Next.
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0: You know, I have this album somewhere in the closet. I bought it strictly on this song. The album is called Agents of Fortune. This song, well, it's Blue Oyster Cult's Don't Fear the Reaper from 76 on the Grand.

playing the greatest hits of all time. 92.9 The Grand is we're doing it right on the wrong side of town. As long as you're doing it right, that's the important part. Hey, every weekend, look for Matt. 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He's doing it right, and he's on the right side of town. 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

0: Oh, just going for a morning stroll. This is something to take in. 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

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Robert Van Man, The Spinners. It is 7:46. How about going for a nice drive on Saturday and do some yard sailing? Peacock Point Community Yard Sale is coming up on Saturday, 8 to 1 o'clock. And they're calling all treasure hunters and thrifters. And you can explore this beautiful lakeside community to discover incredible deals on household items, outdoor gear, antiques, and much more. Whether you're hunting for hidden gems or

This is CHTG-FM. The Grand is now available on newer car radios in HD. At 94.7 FM, HD3.